Hello and welcome to the Cedric Bailey Radio Show. It's the last day of the month of August on this 31st day. I tell you, it's been an August to remember. We continue to pray for the people around the world and even here in the United States of America. If you didn't hear about what happened at the Grand Canyon over the weekend with the heavy rain and flooding that came on, and we're still praying for the people in Gary, Indiana that are dealing without the power. I got reports of FEMA being there and, of course, trying to get them back on track. Meanwhile, we just heard the sounds of Tamla Man, He Did It For Me. On the way this hour, the Wardlaw Brothers, I Need You Now. By and by with Carlton Pearson, but right now, let's have church. Here's Demetrius West and the Jesus Promoters on the Cedric Bailey Radio Show.

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18: 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Maybe you experienced disappointment. But here's some news that you can remember. 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
20: This is Ed Gray. Victor Hugo once said, "There's one thing stronger than all the armies in the world, and that is an idea whose time has come." Ray Kroc, who built McDonald's restaurants into a worldwide empire, was in his 50s and selling milkshake machines for a living when he visited the original McDonald's drive-in restaurant in Riverside, California. He drove up early one morning before the place opened and saw customers forming a line outside. He also saw an idea whose time had come, and nothing could stop him from turning that idea into reality. At any one given time, God gives at least 12 people the same idea. Some people just don't believe in their visions. Others will just be afraid. But the one who believes and has the courage to act inherits the wealth of the universe. I'm Ed Gray. Elevate your thoughts and rise.

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1: No one likes to breathe it, it stinks, and it makes you cough. I'm talking about air pollution from cars, buses, trucks, and coal-fired power plants. Recent findings now tell us that breathing in contaminated air can also affect your heart. People living in highly polluted urban areas like New York, Los Angeles, and Atlanta face a 25 to 30% higher risk of heart disease than folks in cities with cleaner air. It's similar to the risk of living with a smoker. Protect your heart if you're an urbanite. Stay aware of your city's daily clean air status. It's usually broadcast on news and weather channels. Stay inside between noon and four when pollution levels are highest. Exercise in green spaces away from traffic. I'm Alexis Comer for Black Health Now. 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

0: You're locked into the best in gospel music right here on the Cedric Bailey Radio Show, and I appreciate your phone calls. We just heard new music from Angela Moss Poole and Fragrance, Zebulon Ellis, and Good News is what we shared with you on today. Our Barbershop Sports Update is coming up, and we're going to recap some of the games that took place over the weekend. Southern played against Alabama State. Charleston State played against Prairie View. Grambling played Clark Atlanta. So we got the recap of the scores that we're going to share with you. So stay with us.
1: Hey, Mom, now that I have an after-school job, I think I want to buy a drum kit.
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Now that's what I'm talking about. Gospel music to feed the multitudes. We just heard the sounds of J-Moss and Victory. Dr. Alan E. Waller, don't take your hands off of me. And also Victory by Ty Tribbett. I tell you what, he showed out last night when we watched the Stellar Awards on BET. It was phenomenal. All right, speaking of HBCUs, here we go. We got them games that took place over the weekend. How about South Carolina State Bulldogs all over Savannah State? They beat them 87-0 to set a school record with 87 points. Wow. Norfolk State got the win over Winston-Salem. That's Michael Vick, the head coach. Debut was impressive. And, of course, the win against Winston-Salem. They beat them in the shutout. Next week, this Friday, they're going to be at home. They're going to be at Old Dominion. That's where they're going to be taking on the Monarchs. Howard University versus Alabama A&M. We watched that game. It was the MEAC SWAC Challenge that took place in Atlanta. It was on nationally televised on ABC. Congratulations to Howard on winning over Alabama A&M. And then it was Jackson State over Tennessee State, 26-24. Jackson State won the John Merritt Classic in a close contest. Alabama State over Southern. That's right, Marshawn Lynch. Marshall Faulk, that's his name, the coach at Southern. First game, they lost to Alabama State 30-17, and it was a great game that we had a chance to check out as well. Prairie View, they played against Tarleton State. They went down there in Stephenville, lost the game 49-30. Alcorn State over Miles College by a score of 56-7. Grambling over Clark Atlanta, 49-7. The Tigers over the Panthers. Florida A&M beat Albany State 20-7. University of Arkansas Pine Bluff 35, Morehouse 15. Texas Southern win over North Carolina Central 42-30. Edward Waters over Florida Memorial 42-28. Allen over Livingstone College 37-16. Fayetteville State over Shaw 33-20. It was also Morgan State over North Carolina A&T 17-7. How about the Pirates from Hampton University over Virginia Lynchburg 45-0. Benedict College of South Carolina beat Johnson C. Smith of North Carolina by a score of 32-10. There were a lot of other games that took place, and we'll be giving you some recaps and letting you know what to expect. I'm Cedric Bailey, and that's your Barbershop HBCU Report.

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You're listening to the Cedric Bailey Radio Show. So glad that you're spending time with us here on your Back to Work Monday on this last day of the month of August. We just heard the sounds of Tasha Cobbs Leonard. That song is entitled Burdens Down. You did see her receive an iconic award last night during the 41st Annual Stellar Awards. Not only did you see Tasha Cobbs Leonard, you saw Pastor Mike Jr., and also Kirk Franklin and Karen Clark Sheard was able to come together with a brand new single entitled Thank You for Everything. And we was able to check that out. And I tell you what, Karen put her foot off in that song and did a great job with it. So, hey, more music that we got a chance to check out right here on the Cedric Bailey Radio Show. Stay with us. We got music on the way from Kirk Franklin, The Last Jesus. We'll hear from Brenda Jefferson and Stan Franklin, Bless Your Name. But right now, here's PJ Morton and Mercy.

myself. Thank you, Jesus. I'm gonna get it.

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0: Completely yours, that we're going to share with you on today. We also got our birthday shout outs. Got to say happy birthday to Chris Tucker. He is 55 years old, and NBA champion Jalen Brunson turns 30 on today. So happy birthday to him. And also gospel artist Beverly Crawford is celebrating her birthday on today. She was born on this day back in 63, and you know her from her powerful gospel vocals and work with, of course, the New Life Singers and Dr. Bobby Jones. And also gospel artist William McDowell celebrating his birthday on today. He's out of Orlando, Florida. Stay with us. Our Daily Bread is up next. We got a word for you, so you don't want to miss it.
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5: This is Ed Gray. Ever since the European restructuring of the world from the 16th century on, racism has become affirmative action for some whites. It is both an attitude and an act of structural superiority, which deceptively justifies its very existence by giving biological differences such as skin color or accent a negative value and meaning. This negative meaning then legitimizes treating the other as inferior to oneself or one's group. The result is unequal treatment, where one group gets consistently shortchanged. Affirmative action for minorities in America was a positive step, but it won't cure the racial problems we have in our society. As a nation and individuals, we need to check our belief system about race and treat others with respect and fairness. I'm Ed Gray.

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0: You are tuned in to the best in gossip music right here on the Cedric Bailey Radio Show. We just heard from Karen Clark Sheard, Completely Yours, Lecrae and Limo Blaze, and Jaira, and the sounds of Dante Bo and Higher. We got our word of the day coming up. We're going to share with you in a few minutes. Music coming up from Smokey Norfolk. 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Dietrich Haddon, Hill City Collective, King of Glory. Marvin Sapp never would have made it without you. It's all on the way.
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1: Never would have made it. 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

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I'm wise. I'm better. Much better. I made it. Is there anybody in this house other than me that can declare you made it? Tell you me.

We are so blessed to have you on board listening to the Cedric Bailey Radio Show here on your Monday, last day of the month of August, and so glad that you're spending time with us. We heard from Smokey Norville, Celebrate, Dietrich Haddon, Hill City Collective, King of Glory, Marvin Sapp, Never Would Have Made It Without You. Our testimony moment today, somebody's listening right now that has a testimony. Maybe the testimony isn't that everything is perfect. Maybe your testimony is, I'm still here. You made it through something that you could have broken you. You survived something that nobody else knew about, and you're still standing. Sometimes survival is a testimony. As we close out today's show, remember this. You don't have to, everything figured out. You just have to keep moving. August may have not gone exactly the way you planned it, but September hasn't been written yet. You still have the opportunity. You still have a purpose. You still have time. And most importantly, God isn't finished with you yet. So finish this month strong. Walk into September with your head up, your faith strong, and your heart ready for what God has next. I'm Cedric Bailey. Thanks for spending a part of your Monday afternoon with me. Until next time, keep believing, keep moving forward, and keep the faith. Our girl Tamaya J is up next, and she's never missed a beat.

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0: People, how are you doing? My name is Tamaya J. Welcome to Never Miss the Beat. Listen, we always got great music coming your way, but first let's take a moment to thank God for everything He's done for us. Lord, we are nothing without You. And the music I play, I pray that it will touch and inspire someone to want more of You, Jesus. Amen. All right, y'all, listen. Coming up this hour, we got Nia Allen and Major, Tasha Page Lockhart, and Melvin Williams. He did a great job on the Stellas. Did y'all check the Stellas out yesterday? Yes, it was amazing. All right, and we got BB Winans and so much more. Make sure y'all keep it locked right here on Never Miss the Beat. I'm Tamaya J.
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2: Thank you, God, for giving us our identity in you. 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

0: Hey, I'm Tamaya J. Thank you so much for rocking with me right here on Never Miss a Beat. Listen, we are always striving to give you the best gospel music, great interviews, great encouraging word, and them Bible scriptures. Make sure y'all get into y'all word, all right? We got some more great music on the way. Keep it locked right here on Never Miss a Beat.
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2: This is Ed Gray. Proverbs 31 verses 8 through 9 tells us, "Speak up for those who cannot speak for themselves, for the rights of all who are destitute. Speak up and judge fairly. Defend the rights of the poor and needy." Poor people often do not have the resources and connections to successfully speak for themselves, which is why they are often targeted for traffic stops, illegal searches, and sometimes accused of crimes that police know they did not commit. It is the responsibility of those of us with voices to speak up for them and defend the rights of the poor and needy, especially if you call yourself a Christian. I'll speak more about this tomorrow. I'm Ed Gray, author of the book 40 Days to a Life of Gold. Plant today's thought in the garden of your mind and let your consciousness grow with it.

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1: 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Job chapter 5, verse 8.
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0: Your favorite song is on the way right here on Never Miss the Beat. I'm Tamaya J.
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0: if you're listening out there,

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Starting now, this is a new day. 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

0: Welcome to Never Miss the Beat. Welcome back to Never Miss the Beat. I'm Tamaya J. Hey, listen, again, let's take a moment to thank God for everything he's done for us. Lord, we are nothing without you, and the music I play, I pray that it will touch and inspire someone to want more of you, Jesus. Amen. All right, y'all, listen, coming up this hour, we got Fresh Start Worship, Charles Jenkins and Fellowship, Tanya Nolan, and so much more. Did y'all check out the Stellar Awards last night? Wasn't it amazing? All right, listen, y'all, keep it locked right here because your favorite song is on the way right here on Never Miss the Beat.
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1: He cannot fail. Say it again. Tell him there is no failure. Say it like you believe it. There is no failure in God. Listen. I wish you could see yourself in the future. I wish you could see yourself. You're doing better. Cause everything he said he would do, God did. And everything you

0: Yo, check it out. This is your boy, B. Chase Williams, hanging with my sister, Tamaya J, with Never Miss a Beat.
1: I was talking to my mama this morning. My mama told me, she said, Neil, when you get ready to sing, I want you to make sure you dedicate a song to me. This song is dedicated to my mama. I said, this song is dedicated to my mama. Years ago, mama then would be sitting down in that old Pentecostal church. We didn't have a real big church. We had a little old small church. Mama then would stand up in the corner and she would say, get it right.

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1: Yes, this is William Key. 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
1: I guess I gotta wait right now.
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0: to Never Miss the Beat. Listen, God will turn it around. Yes, he will turn it around for you. The storm that was sent to break you is going to be the storm that God uses to bless you. All right? Genesis chapter 50 verse 20 says, "But as for you, devil, you meant evil against me, but God meant it unto good, as it is this day." All right, I'm Tamaya J. We got some more great music on the way right here on Never Miss the Beat.
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2: This is Ed Gray. There is a tool called the Implicit Association Test, or the IAT. It measures unconscious or automatic associations of good and bad with black and white people. Most people have no idea of what their unconscious attitudes are about race. While many IAT testers would declare themselves racially neutral, more than 80% of all those who've ever taken the test end up having pro-white associations. Einstein once said, "Problems cannot be solved at the same level of thinking at which they were created." The more deeply subconscious a concept or belief is, the more powerfully it operates in our lives. The first step is to identify if you have a problem. Go to understandingprejudice.org/IAT and take the race test. I'm Ed Gray. Elevate your thoughts

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1: Co-parenting through divorce can be emotionally draining, but it doesn't have to be a prison sentence, nor does the only time you get to spend with your child have to be relegated to the weekends. Well, unless it's court-mandated, child, and in that case, we don't want you to go to jail. Anyway, try setting up a FaceTime or Skype account on your phone, and make sure the kids have it set up on their end, too. 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It's a meaningful step to hopefully help keep your relationships intact. I'm Ebony Funderburk, your Glamazon Mom. 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

0: Hey, welcome back to Never Miss a Beat. I'm Tamaya J. Listen, I just want to remind you, don't let it get you down. Ships don't sink because of water that's around them. They sink because of the water that gets inside of them. So don't let what's happening around you weigh you down. Galatians chapter 6 verse 9 says, "So let us not become weary in doing good, for at the proper time we will reap a harvest if we do not give up." All right, we got some more great music on the way right here on Never Miss a Beat. I'm Tamaya J.
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3: I thought I never would have made it. 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

0: 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Williams.
1: The introduction. It is important to introduce yourself because it shows your ability to meet new people confidently and make others feel more comfortable and allow you to make a good first impression, a true first impression. 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The Bible says it clear. 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Let's not send our representatives. Let's learn how to introduce people to who we are, where we stand on certain issues. You and I can no longer afford to send a representative. This job is for you alone. I am Dr. CL.
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2: This is Ed Gray. Proverbs 27 verse 17 tells us, as iron sharpens iron, so one person sharpens another. A good argument supports its claim with sound reasoning, research, and evidence, such as facts, statistics, and quoted opinions from authorities on both sides of the argument. Engaging in good arguments sharpens your mind and can strengthen your stance if it's valid. When researching a subject, don't just limit your research to a sympathetic source. Find sources that disagree with your argument. Take note of the rationale and use of evidence. That way, you'll be familiar enough with these opposing viewpoints to argue against them. The people who make us sharper are often the people who disagree with us. That's how iron sharpens iron. I'm Ed Gray. Elevate your thoughts and rise.

Have you ever thought about how you are dressed from day to day? My sisters, we have got to dress right. Our Dress Right focus is not about any attire that we can buy in any store. It's about something that we should and can wear every day, everywhere, all of the time. Now, I know somebody's probably thinking, she does not know what she's talking about. There's no way in the world I'm going to wear the same thing to church every time that I go. I've got some sisters who talk about you really bad. And some of those sisters belong to my church. Listen, I assure you that nobody will talk about you wearing this outfit all of the time because it's invisible. Though it's invisible to the human eye, opposition forces know that you are dressed right and ready for spiritual warfare. You don't need any money to buy it. This outfit is not too heavy nor too light. It's just your size and it fits just right. It's available to every child of God. It's called the whole armor of God. When you need to remind the devil of who you are and whose you are, you need to be dressed right. When it's time for warfare prayer, you need to be dressed right. When you really need to let folks know that I'm not fooling around, I believe God for his help, you need to be dressed right. My sisters, you've got to be dressed right because a sister's got to do what a sister's got to do. Remember, whatever is going on in your life, God still has everything in control. Stand on the word of God that declares, if I ask anything of him according to his will, I know that he hears me. It's time for a shout out. Want to give a shout out to all of the sisters who are recovering from surgery and those who have scheduled surgery dates. Certainly, we're believing the Lord for your healing. Right now, I need some sisters who are so glad that the Lord has blessed you to come on right now and lift your voice to the Lord and give him a praise. He's waiting, ladies. Let the Lord hear you. Holla.

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0: Welcome back to Never Miss the Beat. I'm Tamaya J. Hey, listen, nothing can stop God from working on your behalf. What God has ordained for your life, nothing can stop it. God can handle all of our hurts, harms, hinders, and haters. All right, Isaiah 54 verse 17 says, "No weapon that's formed against you shall prosper, and every tongue that rises against you in judgment, you shall condemn." All right, listen, we got some more great music on the way. Keep it locked right here. I'm Tamaya J. Oh, Never Miss the Beat.
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1: Ty Trivet is on the way right here on Never Miss the Beat.

It knows no color. It knows no religion. 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Pain is just pain. And sometimes in life, every now and then, you encounter that kind of pain that is so deep on the inside that you can't cut it out with a knife. You want to reach inside of your skin and pull it out. And all that you can't pull out, you look to your left and your right and you can't find nobody that can feel what you feel, that know what you know. Feel what you feel and know what you know in your soul. Somebody said, well, what is the difference between my heart hurting and my soul? Because my soul, it's my mind, it's my intellect, it's my emotions, it's where I live and I move and I have my existence. And every now and then the force of the enemy would come against you. Because oh no, it's not you that the enemy is after. It's your soul.

He cannot fail. Say it again. Tell him there is no failure. Say it like you believe it. There is no failure in God. Listen. I wish you could see yourself in the future.

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1: 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Caribbean vibe felt like in that church.

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Good early Tuesday morning. I'm Kendra Washington. Glad to be sharing these overnight hours with you. Chicago Mass Choir reminded us he'll make it all right, and Tamya J is coming up with Laying Them Down. We'll also make room for a mommy moment about letting them. Settle in and let the music meet you right where you are.

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1: For a parent who is accustomed to being in a child's life daily, after a divorce, it can be overwhelming trying to find ways to maintain a relationship with their kids within the new paradigm. 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The end game should always be raising well-rounded, healthy kids and providing as much stability in their lives as parents can muster. This means it may feel awkward, be uncomfortable, or even off-putting for you personally, but for your child, it may mean the world. I'm Ebony Funderburk, your Glamazon Mom. 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

0: Evelyn Agee with God Did It. Sometimes you look back and realize the answer came together in a way you could never have arranged yourself. Keep that gratitude close tonight. Later, we'll share a Power Minute on Injustice Anywhere, along with Black Health Now and some practical help for arthritis pain.
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2: This is Ed Gray. Yesterday I said, it is the responsibility of those of us with voices to speak up and defend the rights of the poor and needy, especially if you call yourself a Christian. The good book tells us, whatever you did for the least of these brethren of mine, you did for me. Whatever you did not do for the least of them, you did not do for me. By caring for only those in the same ethnic or cultural group as ours, or the same socioeconomic status, we ignore the God in others and can bring judgment on ourselves. As the late Reverend Dr. Martin Luther King Jr. once said, injustice anywhere is injustice everywhere. Make the world a better place by caring about all people. I'm Ed Gray, author of the book 40 Days to a Life of Gold. Elevate your thoughts and rise.

0: bet you didn't know that an extra helping of orange juice may relieve your arthritis risk. It's true. People who eat foods with large amounts of the antioxidant, beta-cryptoxanthin, have a far lower risk of inflammatory arthritis than folks who don't. The antioxidant is found in brightly colored fruits and vegetables like oranges, tangerines, red and yellow bell peppers. Mix it up. Include some of these fruits and veggies at breakfast, lunch, and dinner. Crisp, fresh produce has virtually no calories, provides healthy doses of fiber, and has been shown to help reduce the risk of various cancers. Orange juice is healthy and tasty, but don't overdo it. 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I'm Alexis Gomer for Black Health Now. 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

Only God from Deanna Ransom. If you're working through the night, studying late, caring for somebody, or simply having trouble sleeping, you've got company here. 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
1: I got to put this declaration in the room. And we leaving. 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I want you to know if he said it has got to happen. I want

0: We heard Marvin Sapp with Listen a little earlier. There are nights when quiet makes certain things easier to hear. Not every worry, but maybe the one next step that matters. As the hour continues, we'll hear Tamela Mann with One Way and Henry Green featuring John P. Key with There's Been a Change. Stay close.
1: I'm Doc Drew, and I want everyone to know the man from Galilee. Here's Chris Byrd in True Victory. Help me say it.
2: Do you know the man from Galilee?
1: He preached the word.

0: And I wonder,
1: do you know the man from Galilee?
0: Bishop Rance Allen, the Bible speaks of this man in Matthew 9 and 20. Can you help me?
2: He healed the woman with an issue of blood.
0: Yeah.
2: He turned the water into wine.
0: Sing it, Bishop.
2: He fed 5,000 with 2 fish and 5 loaves of bread.

0: It's 1 o'clock in the morning, and I'm Kendra Washington. Here to keep the light on and the music moving, Brent Jones is coming up with Praise in the Choir Stand, followed by a mommy moment about keeping grandparents involved. Whether you're wide awake or winding down, I'm glad you chose to spend this time with us.
1: The choir is in the choir stand, and we praise in the low. Hey!

0: In the choir stand. Where is that? In the choir stand. Where it at?
1: In the choir stand. Where is that?
0: Hey!
1: In the choir stand.
0: Eddie, I want to go back to that. Gotta keep watching.
1: In the choir stand. Where is that?
0: Do that break.

0: in the choir, said baby. Yes, it is. Anybody still singing the choir? Where you at, choir members? God bless you. Oh, yeah. Praise in the choir.
1: This is Mommy Moments with the Glamazon Mom.
2: Are you looking for creative ways to frequent the communication between your kids and their long-distance grandparents? The reality is grandparents are generally technologically challenged, and the moment you start talking about texting or emailing anything, baby, the motherboard has checked out. But do not fret. There are still great ways to keep everyone connected. For instance, have your parents provide kids with envelopes already addressed in postage. This way, all your kids have to do is slide their latest artwork, school papers, and I love you notes into envelopes and send it. And you know your parents love getting stuff in the mail. There are so many great ways to keep your parents involved, but you have to be creative. I'm Ebony Funderburk, your Glamazon Mom. 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

You know, the Bible says in Psalm 27 and 13, David said, I had fainted lest I had believed to see the goodness of God in the land of the living. And what we come to understand and know that even when it doesn't look good, it works for the good. To all those that are called according to his purpose, help me say,

0: Fred Hammond with Tell Me Where It Hurts. That title feels like an invitation to stop pretending everything is fine when it isn't. You don't have to give everybody every detail, but it helps to have one safe person, one honest prayer, or one quiet place where you can tell the truth. Keep taking care of yourself tonight.
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2: This is Ed Gray. 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Consumer debt is so easy to get because the lenders of the money understand the magic of compounding. For example, if you pay a lender $1,000 a year for car payments every year during a working life, say 40 years, and the lender in turn lends out your payments to another borrower at 12.5% interest, the lender will have accumulated $1 million from you. The next time you make a spontaneous purchase, ask yourself, what does it really cost me? Mistakes on major purchases such as cars cost far more than it appears because not only must the loss be made up, but also what the loss would have earned in the intervening time must be made up. Think twice before taking on more debt. I'm Ed Gray. Elevate your thoughts and rise.

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2: 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If you got your tambourines,

Without You from Jeevan DeWand and the Trap Stars. The overnight can have its own rhythm, fewer distractions, a little more room to think, and music that lands differently. Later in the hour, the group Fire brings I Can Count on You. Until then, keep doing what you need to do, one steady step at a time.

A little earlier, Kirk Franklin with Hide Me. Maybe this is your quiet hour to regroup before the demands of Tuesday start calling your name. You don't have to be at full speed yet. Drink some water, loosen those shoulders, and give yourself a minute to reset. We'll keep the gospel flowing while you find your pace.

2 o'clock on this Tuesday morning, and I'm Kendra Washington. Ron Carter and Ricky Dillard gave us Open Our Eyes. Now, Tamla Mann is coming up with Finished, and we'll also hear a mommy moment about long-distance grandparents. Thanks for making us part of your night, your early shift, or the quiet start of your day.

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1: Are you looking for ways to strengthen the connection between your long-distance parents and your young kids? 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If your parents are technically inclined, they can read the bedtime story via FaceTime or Skype, allowing your child the ability to see and interact with their grandparent real-time. 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But you just have to be creative. I'm Ebony Funderburk, your Glamazon Mom. 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
1: Neil Robertson with There's a Leak in This Old Building. Now, I know somebody heard that and turned the kitchen, the break room, or the driver's seat into a little church for a minute. That's all right. Sometimes a familiar song finds energy you didn't know you still had. Keep that good feeling going.
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0: Ladies and gentlemen, Kim Burrell.
1: Oh, yes. I feel churchy.
0: When

you have a constant backache, inactivity may be the culprit. Inactivity weakens key muscles that support the back and increases injury risk. 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Strength training and aerobic exercise are among the most effective treatments for back pain. 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Think carefully before opting for surgery to end chronic back pain. There's only a 50-50 chance it'll be successful, and the risk of any surgery is something to consider. Most back pain resolves within a month. For swelling, fever, leg weakness, or loss of bladder control, see a specialist. I'm Alexis Comer for Black Health Now.

That was Revival, the remix, from Jules Judah. If you needed a little lift at this point in the night, there it was. We've still got plenty of music ahead, including Jokia featuring Jazzify with So Happy. Wherever you're listening, let a little joy into the room and keep moving forward.

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Work it out. Just wave your hand.

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Can y'all hear me say that?

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1: We heard Canton Jones with God Looks Good on You a little earlier. That one carries a bright kind of confidence. As Tuesday gets closer to full speed, hold on to what keeps you grounded. Not the pressure to impress anybody, just the peace of knowing who you are and whose you are. More music is on the way, and I'm right here with you.
2: Well, we're about to have some church up in here, up in here. Come on and put your sanctified hands together. We get ready to have some church up in here.
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2: Now, there ain't no bishop to sing songs like this.

Welcome into the 3 o'clock hour. I'm Kendra Washington, and it's good to be with you. Jekyll Carr brought us History Breakthrough, and Ty Tribbett is coming up with Holy You. We'll also share a mommy moment dealing with latchkey kids. Stay with me as we carry this Tuesday morning forward with faith and good music.

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1: Many of us growing up remember being latchkey kids. You know, we came home from school to empty houses because our parents were still at work providing for the family. Like then, most parents today don't have the luxury of affording after-school activity or being home when their kids arrive from school. And that's okay, because sometimes, honey, we just gotta do what we have to do. However, it's important that you take time to thoroughly walk through the do's and don'ts of your child staying at home alone, such as no answering the door or being on the phone, and certainly no friends coming over. And make sure that they check in with you regularly to let you know that they are safe and sound. Having a kid at home alone can be unnerving. However, with safeguards in place, you all should survive just fine. I'm Ebony Funderburk, your Glamazon Mom. Make it a great day and stay fabulous, honey.
0: That's a mommy moment. Be a Glamazon Mom. 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

0: Vanessa Bell Armstrong with help. Simple word, honest prayer. If you need help this morning, asking for it is not weakness. It may be the wisest thing you do today. Later, we'll have a power minute about trusting what you're told, plus Black Health Now on being an internet fact checker. That sounds especially useful.
1: It's time for a power minute.
2: This is Ed Gray. Allowing kids the freedom to ask questions is important. In his book, Trusting What You're Told, Paul L. Harris argues that much of what we've assumed about our kids' early learning may be misguided. Harris believes it woefully underestimates the importance of dialogue in young kids' lives. Conversation and question asking allows young children to grasp highly abstract concepts from religion to history at an early age. If you want your kids to gain a competitive advantage, allow them the freedom to ask questions. And if you don't know the answers, tell them, let's go to the internet and find the answer. I'm Ed Gray, author of the book 40 Days to a Life of Gold. Plant today's thought in the garden of your mind and let your consciousness grow with it.

This one got us in trouble right here. These little interludes got us in trouble. Hey, where my old school at? Where my old school at? If you 37 and above, you old school. Just keep that bass line going. Yeah!

0: There's a mindset many of us have that if a statement is in print, it must be true. 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
2: Come on, let it rise. There's no place I'd rather be than right here, just you and me. Asking you

Brian Courtney Wilson with Worth Fighting For. Some mornings, that message is enough. Don't give up on what still matters, even if today's progress is small. Coming up later, Tanya Nolan brings blessings. For now, stay steady. Keep your expectations realistic and give yourself credit for making it this far into the morning.

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A little earlier, we heard Hezekiah Walker with Clean Inside. We're coming toward the close of our overnight time together, and I hope the music gave you some company, some energy, or simply a calmer place to land. I'm Kendra Washington. Thank you for letting me share your Tuesday morning. Whatever is ahead, take it one part at a time and carry something good with you.

forth by God, but I want to be ready. I'm Dorinda Clark Cole, and I'm glad you tuned in to your favorite station that plays you the best in gospel music. Well, my special guest, Joshua Rogers, is going to be joining us real soon, and he's going to be talking about expanding his ministry, and so that's going to be exciting to hear, and what he's got in store for his fans. And financial expert Anita Johnson will advise us on how to invest our money this year. That's a great way to start out getting your finances back on track. She's going to be here in 10 minutes, but up next singing is Jason Nelson with Nothing.

many times in life we focus on all that we don't have, and it makes us worry. But today I want to remind you of the one that you do have, and let you know that he's still able.

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1: God is able.
0: He's able.
1: Able.
0: He hasn't changed.
1: He's still able.
0: Seems like problems are waiting in line just for you.
1: God is able.
0: He's able.
1: Able.
0: You say, I've never faced anything like this before.

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2: This is Ed Gray. After the passage of the 13th Amendment, southern states hired out prisoners to private companies and interests for convict lease labor to pay off court fees and offenses. As these states made the lessees responsible for the prisoners' food, clothing, and housing, these states did not build any prisons until late in the 19th century. Law enforcement and businessmen colluded to entrap freed men and convict them so that they could gain revenues from convict lease labor. 155 years later, this same kind of collusion still is taking place. I'm Ed Gray, author of the book 40 Days to a Life of Gold. 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

0: music by Troy Sneed with I Know You Hear Me. And before that was my cousin Jay Miles singing God's Got It. I'm your host, Dorinda Clark Cole. And of course, on the Dorinda Clark Cole Radio Show, I'm back with my special guest, Joshua Rogers. So y'all hang out with me today. Josh, I love Unconditional. Tell us, why did you use that as your album title and your song title?
1: Well, Unconditional, this project, I actually got the opportunity to really put my hands into it and help with the creation and collaboration of the album. And we were just sitting there as normal during the sessions, me and the producers just sitting there vibing and, you know, throwing ideas and stuff out there in the air. And we came up with this musical scheme, and me and my manager were just sitting there talking and, you know, sitting there thinking back over things and even things that I was going through right then at that moment. We came up with Unconditional. It was actually my manager's idea to, make that the actual theme of the song. And I started writing, and it just went from there.
0: Congratulations, man. Great work. I love it.
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Ethan Kent, My Hope Is in Glory. I'm Dorinda Clark Cole, and I'm so glad that you tuned in. And can I leave a word of encouragement with you? The book of Exodus, chapter 3, verse 21, it says, "And I will give this people favor in the sight of the Egyptians, and it shall come to pass that when ye go, ye shall not go empty." I just want you to know that wherever you are in your life, just know that you're not going to be there for the rest of your life. God has some uncommon favor that you're getting ready to walk into. I want you to keep the faith, keep your head up, and know that God has got a blessing just for you. Stay faithful to your local ministry and give your tithes and watch uncommon favor come to your house. I pray that that word blessed you. I want you to join in next week, same time, same station, right here on the new Dorinda Clark Cole Radio Show. I wish all of you much success. And until next time, keep on praising, keep on lifting the name of Jesus. Nothing Without You by Jason Nelson.

Good morning, family. Welcome to a fantastic Testifying Tuesday. We've got a lot going on this morning. Pastor Mark Whitlock is in the house. Dr. Timothy Tootin, Ebony Funderburk has mommy moments. We're going to pull out some of those old school jams from back in the day. And of course, we're going to play all your favorite brand new music. So let's get started.

0: Hi, family. It's Mike Chandler. I want to thank you so much for allowing me to be part of your day. Thank you so much, because you had a choice, but you chose to hang out with us today. And I want to share this with you this morning. You know, there's a lot of crazy stuff going on in this world. And I know there's somebody listening this morning where you may feel overwhelmed. Overwhelmed by what's going on in the world, what's going on in your life personally. But here's a reminder. You are never walking alone. Never. God promises to be with us throughout every valley and every victory. So even if you're walking in that valley today, know that God's walking right along with you. So hold your head up. Better days are ahead. Be encouraged. Now that's food for your soul. I am Mike Chandler. Now go out and take on the day.
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3: 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Make sure to have your documents in order. 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
3: Thanks, Geraldine. I'm April for Focus on Women.

0: 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Hi, family. It's the Mike Chandler and Fran Show, and it is a Testifying Tuesday. 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Share that, because you could be a blessing to somebody. 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It's a Testifying Tuesday. We're praising God. Stay tuned. I've got more of the best in contemporary and traditional gospel music on the way. 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
14: Here it is.

Hey fam, good Wednesday morning. I'm Mike Chandler, glad you're here. Kimmy Jenkins got us started with flow. And listen, if you're still waiting for your own flow to show up, that's all right. Some mornings begin with grace. Some begin with you looking for your keys while they're already in your hand. We're gonna ease into this day together, positive, uplifting, and encouraging. William McDowell is in the hour, but right now here's Cody Holly with Rely.

0: Joe Bynum, Safe in His Arms. Maria, that song settles the room down a little bit.
1: It does. And at this hour, settling down is good because some people have already argued with the alarm clock, the coffee maker, and traffic.
0: And lost 2 out of 3 arguments. But we're here now, and we've got more good music coming up.
2: 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Keep it right here with Mike Chandler and friends.
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7: 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Hallelujah.

0: It's time for a Power Minute.
1: This is Ed Gray. 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

0: Oh, yeah, we're rocking and rolling with all your positive hits this morning. This is the positive place to get your day started. More word and a lot of hits on the way. It's Mike Chandler and friends.
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0: 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Real sweet, when a fork is in the road.
1: When a fork is in the road, what do you do?
0: When the world is on your shoulders.
1: When the world is on your shoulders, what do you do?
0: When your back is up against the wall.
1: When your back is up against the wall.
0: Come on. What do you do?
1: What do you do?
0: You hold on.
1: You hold on.
0: And keep the faith.
1: And keep the faith.
0: Tell somebody on your row. Say.
1: Keep the faith.
0: Come on. Tell somebody sitting around you. Keep the faith. Come on, encourage somebody else. Keep the faith.

0: Keep the faith. Keep the faith. Keep the faith. Keep the faith.
1: Pomegranates are those funny-looking red, round fruits with a zillion seeds inside. They look weird, but there's nothing funny about their health benefits. They pack a wallop. Pomegranates come from India and the Middle East. They've been proven to help maintain a healthy heart, ward off prostate and breast cancer, and help diabetics avoid hardening of the arteries. Whole fruit is always good, but pomegranate juice is especially beneficial. In a recent study, people who drank just 6 ounces a day for about 3 months improved artery function dramatically. Unlike most fruits, pomegranates don't raise blood sugar levels. This is real news, since fruit juice is almost pure concentrated sugar. Try the health food store if your supermarket doesn't carry pomegranate juice. I'm Alexis Comer for Black Health.

This is the morning show you can listen to anytime, anywhere, as we play some of the best gospel music around and also share an encouraging word with you. And I have a word I want to share with you today. I want to remind you that you have the strength and the courage to see your dreams through. So don't give up, no matter how hard it seems. Don't give up. God's got your back. Keep moving forward. Stay tuned. More great gospel music is on the way.

0: And there were times, y'all, when I felt like I was not gonna make it.
1: Have you ever felt like there was no hope?
0: I had the towel, I threw it in.
1: I threw myself.
0: But you know what?

0: months. Featuring one of Charlie Kirk's final interviews. The new documentary, Can You Hear Me Now?
1: Examines
0: modern prophets and divine messages shaping our political and cultural destiny.
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4: Is there something he's trying to say?
0: Can You Hear Me Now? 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

0: to a 40.
1: Now, you said that it was an eye opener. What about traveling to Europe was an eye opener? What are some of the things that just struck you as a lot?
0: First thing was, we were 7 hours ahead, sometimes 6 hours ahead of Maryland. We were ahead of time. And

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0: Yeah, when we went to go see the Mona Lisa, that was simply amazing. Those were different castles where artists just cherished and to see people living. We have lived places where we're not supposed to. You know that.

0: with you. 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There is no such thing as security. It's a myth. Just ask someone who has given a major corporation 20 years of their lives and are thrown out on the streets because of downsides. There is no security but the security you create within yourself. Know who you are as a person. Know what values are important. Know where you're going and have a plan for getting there. Take responsibility.
1: Put those hands together.
0: Responsibility is two words put together. 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I'm Ed Gray, author of the book 40 Days to

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everybody. This is Willie Murphy. I'm a God chaser. Listen, I just wanted to stop by and tell you, you are locked in to my brother, Mike Chandler, and friends.

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7: It is the morning show you can listen to anytime, anywhere. It's Dr. Mark Whitlock along with Mike Chandler. Dr. Mark, you've been traveling, but you're back in the pocket. You got a word for folk today, man?
8: Yeah, I am very concerned about the lack of information on Nolan Wells, the young football player, community college football player in Mississippi. And while I celebrate the fact that been crossed and outcrossed with others on the call. But we also know for the July

I think almost 50 years ago, and we now have this thing. Well, I played football in high school and went to college, and let me tell you, there's a

that the parts of the bones in his neck was missing. And if that is true, why would that be? So, but you know, I think part of what's going on is there

0: 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I hope it does.
1: 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I frankly,
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manifestation, or request. This is April for Focus on Women. Ladies, yes, we are badass. We have the ability to carry the world on our shoulders. So often tasked with raising kids, heading the household, doing the same job, as well as or better than men, many times for less pay. And all the while, we look good, smell good, and are simply fearlessly dynamic. That is, until we aren't. How many times do we wake up dog tired, worn to the bone, yet we gather ourselves and put on our mask to face the world with a, hey, I got this, when in fact we really need some help? Yes, help, that four-letter word that so many of us view as kryptonite. While we may be more than willing to provide it, too often we fail to request it. 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

0: 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Still to come, more of your favorite gospel music and the worship song of the day. 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

This seems like Pastor Caesar is getting better with age. And guess what? She's got brand new music out. Brand new music. She said, y'all young folk are not going to outdo me. She went into the studio and laid down a new track. I may drop it for you on Friday. We'll see you on a new Boots Friday.

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1: Midday prayer starts at 11 a.m. this morning on Gospel 1190. 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Gospel.

0: sharpens others, so one person sharpens another. A good argument supports its claim with sound reasoning, research, and evidence, such as facts, statistics, and quoted opinions from authorities on both sides of the argument. Engaging in good arguments sharpens your mind and can strengthen your stance if it's valid. When researching a subject, don't just limit your research to a sympathetic source. Find sources that disagree with your argument. Take note of the rationale and use of evidence. That way, you'll be familiar enough with these opposing viewpoints to argue against them. The people who make us sharper are often the people who disagree with us. That's how iron sharpens iron. I'm Ed Gray. Elevate your thoughts and rise.
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from Kenny Jenkins, also LaShawn Mitchell, his latest with Working For Me, and we'll get into Mommy Moments. Hope you're having an amazing day. I truly appreciate you spending it with me, family. Keep it locked for more of your favorite gospel music coming up straight ahead inside the Tracy Morgan Show.

If someone gave you $10,000, what would you do? 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I've seen some investments that yield a return of more than 25%. Let's suppose that you took your $10,000 and put it in an investment that yielded a return of 25% each year and just let it sit. Even if you didn't add anything to it, in 5 years, your investment would be worth $31,000. In 10 years, $93,000. 15 years, $284,000. 20 years, $867,000. And in 25 years, $2.6 million. If you put your money to work, you can make yourself rich. If you spend everything you make, you'll only make someone else rich. If it's possible in the world, it's possible for you and I. You only need to know how. I'm at work. Elevate your thoughts and rise.

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Join us Saturday and Sunday for the spoken word and Bible teaching from local ministries from the San Francisco Bay Area, Stockton, and Sacramento. It's Gospel 1190, the life, praise, and worship.

look at our children, you look at God's most generous endowment. They upstage any divine grace He gives. Psalms 123 in the Message Bible paraphrases this verse. Don't you see that children are God's best gift, the fruit of the womb of His generous legacy?

0: come into this world, know that no child is a mistake to God. Remember, He has a plan for their lives, just as He has a plan for you. I'm Ebony Funderburk, your Glamazon mom, encouraging you today. Make it a great day. Love your children well and stay fabulous, huh?
1: 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And remember, not all superheroes wear capes. Glamazon Mom. I know that you have good
2: leg. Yes, it does. We don't just play gospel music. We have church.

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2: 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I'm coming back with more of your favorite inspirational music and Dr. CL, the Heart Coach. 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
0: Tracy Morgan with you. Hope you're having an amazing Tuesday. Thank you so much for spending it with me. Coming up, I'll have more of your favorite inspirational music. But first, it is time for Dr. CL, the heart coach. He is always uplifting, always inspiring with his powerful message. So let's check out what he's sharing with us today.
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3: 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Mm-hmm. Yes. And I just want to say, I thank God for the prayer that is going on at this station. Dr. Williams is touching the green with us, and God is answering prayer. He prayed with me and how we touched the green. And even before I knew there was an answer, we were praying about it. God had already answered. When I got to work, the answer was there. Dr. Williams, you are being a blessing to the people of God.
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music to encourage you. It's I'm Tracy Morgan Show, and I pray that you are encouraged on today. Thank you so much for all the love, family. I appreciate you hanging out with me each and every day. Coming up, I've got more of the Baby Gospel music on the way. Lachey Knox and Ernest Pugh and the Chicago Mass Choir all coming up.

0: Mike is a motivational speaker and author of the book From Ordinary to Extraordinary. Mike, in your book, you talk about having a flight plan for success. Tell us more about that.
1: If you want to go somewhere in life, there's always someone who can show you how to get there. Find mentors and develop relationships with people who have achieved the level of success that you are seeking. Talk to them and learn about their setbacks and comebacks. Make a wish list of 10 people you can meet who can give you information that will benefit your life. Invite them out for coffee, lunch, or dinner. And oh yes, pick up the check.
0: That was Mike Howard, author of the book From Ordinary to Extraordinary. I'm Ed Gordon.

0: This is Edgar Rudd. Proverbs 31 verses 8 through 9 tells us, "Speak up for those who cannot speak for themselves, for the rights of all who are destitute. Speak up and judge fairly. Defend the rights of the poor and needy." Poor people often do not have the resources and connections to successfully speak for themselves, which is why they are often targeted for traffic stops, illegal searches, and sometimes accused of crimes that police know they did not commit. It is the responsibility of those of us with voices to speak up for them and defend the rights of the poor and needy, especially if you call yourself a Christian. I'll speak more about this tomorrow. I'm Ed Gray, author of the book 40 Days to a Life of Gold. Plant today's thought in the garden of your mind and let your consciousness grow with it.
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0: 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I'm from Berkeley in Oakland, California. I'm a Desert Storm combat veteran. 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

music to encourage you inside. Tracy Morgan Show, thank you so much for joining the family. We took sounds of Kirk Franklin, Looking For You, who did a great job hosting the Stellar Awards. Hope you enjoyed, family. We also heard Pastor Mike Jr. and Kira Sheard, Miracles, and Deshaun Mitchell with Nobody Greater. That's going to wrap things up for me, Tracy Morgan. Thank you so much for joining the family. I truly appreciate you. Let's get together tomorrow and run it back all over again. I pray you have a wonderful day.

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As a matter of fact, you may be in your car.

radio, I heard about Seattle. I wish they were and it was all said and done. PRA settled $15,000 grant for $100. I don't know, I could not believe it. I would recommend PRA.

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1: Listen, parenting is not for the faint of heart. And often our inability to maintain control of our child's surroundings can foster a fear that turns some parents into paranoid prison guards. However, a family with no breathing room suffocates the child. As in life, balance is the key in successful parenting. So whether a permissive parent or paranoid parent, how can we avoid the extremes? We parent with prayer. In fact, when we fail to take our fears to God in prayer, we run the risk of taking our fears out on our kids. Keep giving your child to God, and in the right time and the right way, God will give your child back to you. I'm Ebony Funderburk, your Glamazon Mom. 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Pray and stay fabulous.
0: That's a mommy moment. Be a Glamazon Mom. 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

0: It is a New Music Tuesday, and we're glad that you're hanging out with us on today here on this first day of the month of September. We bless you with Dietrich Haddon, Be Like Jesus, and also Working For Me with the incredible sounds of Tamla Mann. Well, today in this first hour on the Cedric Bailey Radio Show, we want to say thank you for listening to us. We have officially turned the calendar to a brand new month. That means fall is just right around the corner. September is here. And we want to remind somebody that's listening right now to think about it this way. You made it through August. Whatever happened during that time period, the bad, the unexpected, the victories, the disappointments, that you are still here. And that means God is giving you another opportunity. Another opportunity to dream. Another opportunity to work. And most of all, an opportunity to begin. And even start over. We got more that we're going to share with you. We got a lot of music going to share with you straight from the request line at 888-474-9990. Brent Jones is on the way with Praise in the Choir Stand. We'll hear from Brian Andrew Wilson. And I kept on.
1: It's time for a power minute.
2: This is Edgar. A lot of people have the idea that in order to accumulate $1 million, they have to make $1 million. That's not true. There's a proverb that says, he who gathers money little by little makes it grow, end quote. For example, let's suppose that at the age of 20, and for the next 40 years, you put $1,000 a year in an investment fund that yielded 12.5% interest. 40 years later, at the age of 60, you will have accumulated $1 million. You see, interest earns interest, which earns interest, which earns interest, and it never stops. In other words, the amount of money you put away is not nearly as important as the amount of interest and the time period. The earlier you start and the more you earn in interest, the less you need to start with. You don't have to earn a lot of money to retire a millionaire. Just be wise with it. I'm Ed Gray.
3: Hallelujah. Is there anybody here that needs a blessing from God?
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We set sail on the 28th of August and return on September 4th.

0: the choir set, baby. Yes, it is. 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God bless you. Whoa.
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0: Young Boy D. Cedric Bailey Radio Show, and we thank you so much for just being with us on today. We heard the sounds of Brent Jones and Praise in the Choir Stand, and music from Brian Andrew Wilson, and I kept on. Well, speaking of kept on, did you hear what happened to Lionel Richie? You know, Lionel was the voice of the Commodores. Back in the 70s, he did that classic song, Jesus is Love. And he had to check himself in the hospital last night in St. Louis, and I got the details that are coming up right here on the Cedric Bailey Radio Show. Stay with us, folks. We got more gospel music. We're going to hear the sounds of gospel music straight from the request line. How about music from, of course, Dottie McClurkin, Great Is Your Mercy, CeCe Winans, Goodness of God, and This Is a Move with Tasha Cobbs-Lennon, all on the way.
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good early Tuesday morning, I'm Kendra Washington, glad to be sharing these overnight hours with you. Chicago Mass Choir reminded us he'll make it all right, and Tamia J is coming up with Laying Them Down. We'll also make room for a mommy moment about letting them. Settle in and let the music meet you right where you are.

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2: 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I'm Ebony Funderburk, your Glamazon Mom. 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
0: Somebody might say, what are you all doing over there?
4: Home of Tracy Morgan in the midday.
0: I'd just like to tell you nothing. But what we

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The church is the body of our Lord Jesus Christ. And he, how many know he's the head of the church? Not the Pope, not the bishop, not the pastor. How many know it's the Lord Jesus as the head of the church? Now, when the Lord was here, and I'm laying the foundation here, I'm going to go on. When the Lord Jesus was here 2,000 years ago, walking on the face of this earth, there were things that

0: 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We're ready. 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And the people of God all said,
1: Daddy always said, if I show up, work hard, pray strong, I can do anything.
0: Jesus, our Lord,
1: you'll be defined by the thoughts in your mind. Don't you ever let go of the simple things.

the Lord Jesus is telling the church, everything that I do, you able to do the same things that I do. Hallelujah. And what he's asking, what he's saying in essence is, I've given you authority, church, to do the same works that I did when I was here 2,000 years ago. The same things that I did, you're able to do. Watch this. And greater works than these shall you do. Now, he's not saying greater in the sense of quality. He's saying greater in the sense of quantity.

ascend back to heaven where I came from after I raised from the dead. I'll be leaving, but I'm leaving you with authority to do the same works that I did when I was here on the face of the earth. The problem today is the church is not doing the same things that he did when he was on the face of the earth, because the devil has convinced the church that we can't do it.

like the Lord Jesus today? That's all right, because some folks didn't raise their hand. I want to be like me. And I want you to know you being like you. And that's why the world is in the shape it's in, because the church is being like you as opposed to being like the Lord Jesus Christ. We are to be like him. How many want to be like him? Let me say it again. How many want to be like him? So how many of you want to be like the Lord Jesus Christ? How many would like to do the things that the Lord Jesus Christ did? Well, how many know we can do it?

possible in this church never again. Because we have authority over the devils and they can't sit under this. Come on, somebody. So we were over here in St. Mark chapter 1, and I'm going back to it again. So devils, get your people out of here quick, because I'm getting ready to come at you. Mark chapter 1, verse 21. When you have it, say amen. Come on. Some of you have been playing church long enough. How many know it's time to get down to business?

Amen. And because he's 30 years old, they allow him to teach in the synagogue or in the church. Watch this, verse 22. And they were astonished at his doctrine or his teachings, for he taught them as one that had authority and not as the scribes. The scribes taught the word of God. They knew the word of God, but they didn't have the authority that the Lord Jesus had when they taught the word. You know,

0: was using the man to cry out, amen, disturb the service, disturb the service, disturb the service, saying, watch what the demon said to the man, let us alone. What have we to do with thee, Jesus?
1: You're inside Tracy Morgan Show. Thank you so much for joining me, family. Coming up, music from Kenny Jenkins. Also, Vashawn Mitchell, his latest with Working For Me. And we'll get into Mommy Moments. Hope you're having an amazing day. I truly appreciate you spending it with me, family. Keep it locked for more of your favorite gospel music coming up straight ahead inside the Tracy Morgan Show.
0: We got psychedelic lights. We got smoke machines. We got a it's disco ball in the middle of the ceiling, and we put on jazz, and we party, and we just have a good time.
2: What would you do with it?
0: How many know church is not about having a good time? It's about getting ready for warfare. It's about getting built up in the Word of God. It's about going into the hedges and highways and telling this dying world about a living Savior.
2: All your business that yielded a return of 25% each year, and just let it sit.
0: God either.
2: Even if you didn't add anything to it,
0: so the Bible says, watch this now.
2: And 5 years,
0: was in that church,
2: your investment would be worth $31,000.
0: A man with an unclean spirit.
2: $93,000. 15 years,
0: now you can't see an unclean spirit because they possess
2: 20 years, $867,000. And in 25 years, $2.6 million. If you put your money to work, you can make yourself rich. If you spend everything you make, you only make someone else rich. If it's possible in the world, it's possible for you and I.
0: You don't
2: only
0: bug with
2: need
0: them,
2: to know
0: they
2: how.
0: Bug with you.
2: I'm Ed Gray.
0: Man with an unclean spirit.
2: And
0: he cried out, saying, let us alone, Jesus. What have we to do with thee, thou Jesus of Nazareth? Did you see that? In essence, the spirit was saying, get out of our church. We don't want you in here, Jesus. Art thou come to destroy us?
3: Recognize my value.
0: I know thee who thou art, the Holy One of God. See, the demons know who the Lord
3: now
0: Jesus
3: I see my
0: is.
3: Potential.
0: I got some news for you. The demons know you too if you really are saved and born again.
3: And
0: are you with me, somebody?
3: Grateful.
0: The seven sons of Sheba, when they got ready to cast the devil out of this man,

We can't have church as long as there's demons sitting up in there. Come on, devil. Shut up. You shut up. And you come out of him. Now, notice, he didn't put the man out of the church. He put the spirit that was in the man out of the man. Are you with me, somebody? Shut up, demon, and come out of him. Now, watch this. And when the unclean spirit had torn him or convulsed him, had him, and so don't get excited. And Elder Cotton really got this in leadership. Yesterday he nailed this. When the unclean spirit has been commanded to come out of a person, don't be surprised at the antics that they would do. Because the unclean spirit.

0: on, Saints.
1: I think everybody in the church is saved. And the Bible said in the 27th, and they all were amazed. It's so much that they questioned among themselves. They,

0: tyranny. But with what?
1: He cannot fail.
0: Not a man
1: fail.
0: With a clip.
1: Say
0: not
1: it again. Tell him there is no failure.
0: With
1: say it like you believe it. There is no failure.
0: Even the unclean spirit.
1: In
0: and
1: God.
0: They do what? Come on, somebody. If they obey the Lord Jesus Christ, I mean to know they obey you in the name of Jesus. You know why they don't obey you?

0: again and do not be surprised at what that spirit will do. One thing is for sure, it must come out of that person.
1: Say that again.
0: Not because of you, but because there's power in the name of Jesus. And you, as a believer, have the authority to use his name in spiritual warfare. Did you see that? So in Mark chapter 13.

0: Watch this now. They brought unto him a big bowl of chicken with cakes and pies, because they were having a prayer breakfast. And when the evening, when the sun did go down, they brought unto him, the Lord Jesus, all that were diseased and them that were possessed with devil. People start going out finding people. But yeah, here's one right here. Come on, here's one over here. Here's one over here. I got to bring my brother in here. I got to bring my cousin in here. Oh, yeah, my sister. Yeah, oh, yeah. Some of y'all need to bring your whole family in here. Amen.
1: You could ask or ever think he won't fail.
0: Them that were possessed with devil. Look at this. People were going out.
1: I want y'all to grab a hold of that. You're going to say this.
0: And all the city, verse 3, was gathered together at the

0: profound had never been done, especially in church. People went everywhere. I said, hey, come over here. Jesus is here. And he's doing miracles. Healing people. Been sick for years, getting healed. Delivering people that have been possessed with devils for years. Come over here.
1: And by word of mouth, place was pastor. They couldn't even get in where he was.

0: let anybody else in. The fire marshal's with you. Look at the fire marshal. Bring everybody in. Bring everybody in. Open the door. Get a bigger building. Get the Coliseum. Sister Warriors are going. It's available now. It's available. Watch it. All the city was gathered together at the door. And watch verse 34. Here it comes. And he healed many. Now notice the word many. But some people teach you talk.
1: This is Mommy Moments with the Glamazon Mom.
2: When you look at our children, you look at God's most generous endowment. They upstage any divine grace he gives. Psalms 123 in the Message Bible paraphrases this verse. Don't you see that children are God's best gift, the fruit of the womb of his generous legacy? Yes, before they were yours, they were his. And even as they are yours now, they are still
0: in the name of Jesus.
2: No matter the circumstances that your child has come into this world, know that no child is a mistake to God. Remember, he has a plan for their life, just as he has a plan for you. I'm Ebony Funderburk, your Glamazon Mom, encouraging you today. Make it a great day. 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
1: 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And remember, not all superheroes wear capes. Glamazon Mom.
0: You go there if you have migraines. 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How many know he could heal any sickness and any disease?
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0: 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Thank you so much for all the love, family. I appreciate you hanging out with me each and every day. Coming up, I've got more of your favorite gospel music on the way. Lachey Knox and Ernest Pugh and the Chicago Mass Choir all coming up.
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3: This is Edgar. I'm in the studio with Mike Howard, our Power Pro of the Month. Mike is a motivational speaker and author of the book From Ordinary to Extraordinary. Mike, in your book, you talk about having a flight plan for success. Tell us more about that.
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is that correct? 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

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Trying to deal with the drama, trying to figure out the questions in life. 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

0: Hey guys, it's Yolanda Adams, and Sunday, September 13th, I will be with you in Oakland, California. That's right. We will be at the Henry J. Kaiser Center. 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That's me, Yolanda Adams, Sunday, September 13th at the Henry J. Kaiser Center in Oakland, California. 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

That's how you made it. 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

0: Welcome to Legally Speaking with Attorney John Burris. John, you were telling me we've reached the time of year where the Supreme Court traditionally lets us know their decisions on some very important cases. The first one we're going to look at is what most people are calling the birthright case. It regards the 14th Amendment, which basically says that if you're born in the United States, you are a citizen of the United States, regardless of the status of your parents. The Trump administration was seeking a ruling that would say that this is not the case. Can you tell us how the Supreme Court ruled and tell us why this is important, please?
1: Easiest of all the decisions that the courts have made this year. The 14th Amendment is very clear that if a person is born in the United States, they are a citizen of the United States. However, the Trump administration, being very concerned about immigration and the possibility of having a lot of birthright citizens born here and counting and being anti-Republicans, they tried to argue that if a person's parents are not here legally, then the children should not be counted legally. And this was a very strong argument made by a couple of members of the court, very strong opinions and dissenting opinions, that if you're born in the United States, you're a citizen of the United States, regardless of the immigration status of your parents.
0: Thanks so much, John. Over the next few weeks, we'll be covering several other very important decisions by the Supreme Court. And we'll talk to you again next time with more of Legally Speaking. 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
1: Yes, Lord.
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KDYA, Vallejo, San Francisco, Oakland, Sacramento. 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

0: And you're on board the Cedric Bailey Radio Show. Want to say thank you so much for hanging out with us. We heard the sounds of Jacqueline Carr, History Breakthrough. And now it's time to check with Tanya Beard, a.k.a. Lady Free. How you doing?
1: I am wonderful, Cedric. How are you?
0: I'm doing all right. I know you've been busy. It's Tuesday. We made it to the month of September, and we got so much that we got to deal with. You know what I mean?
1: Right. Do you remember? Oh, that's the 21st of September. It's not that late. Okay, I'm sorry.
0: Earth, Wind, and Fire.

0: Is it ever a time period where you're just too old to apply for insurance coverage? What do you think about that?
1: I don't think you're ever too old to get coverage. I think the type of coverage just changes. How about that?
0: Okay.
1: Your needs will change, so your type of insurance will change, right? There may be a time that you can't get a lot of coverage, but at the same time, if you're already a senior citizen, do you really need a lot of coverage, right? So everything is 100% need-based. So it's really what type or what is the need, depending on what your age is. What are you trying to protect when you're 80 years old?
0: Mm-hmm.
1: Is the real question, right?
0: Yeah, gotcha. Well, I see some of these commercials, and they say you can get insurance coverage for, for $9.99. And then I say, okay, how much is it? And they say, well, you get $1,000. If you get a $10,000 policy, that's going to be $100. And the question is that going to be enough money to cover you?
1: The question would be, what are we trying to cover, right? So listen, if we're just trying to cover burial, okay, isn't that a personal choice? How much do you want your burial to cost? Are you just going to be cremated? Well, if that's the case, direct cremation, $2,000, right?
0: Mm-hmm.
1: So that would be all you need. However, if you want an elaborate, going away service that's $20,000 or $30,000, and you want coverage for that, that's your choice. That is optional. That is available. But what's the catch? You're just going to have to pay a little bit more if you're older, right?
0: Your premium will be up a little bit.
1: Okay. Exactly.
0: All right. Well, we're going to talk a little bit more about it because I want to know about the difference between whole life and term and universal. I know it's a lot to talk about, but your finance matters. When we're talking about insurance, is it too late for a senior citizen to take out a plan? It just depends upon your needs. Here's, of course, the Cardi Cortez. The name of this song is entitled Work It Out For Me here on the Cedric Bailey Radio Show.

If Rance Allen was here, he'd say, I need you to work it out. Work it out. Me. Just wave your hand.

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0: 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Back in the day. Home of Cedric Bailey's Traffic Jam.
1: Next time you're riding down the road in your car, sing this to the Lord. You'll get where you're going much faster. Come. Let us.
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10: You know, it's quite a thought to get on a ship and go anywhere, but to sail the Mediterranean is an immense opportunity. 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And I hope to see you there.

0: And we're back here, Your Finance Matters, Cedric Bailey, along with Tanya Beard, a.k.a. Lady Free. We just heard from William McDowell, Spirit Breakout. Happy belated birthday to William. Also, Zacardi Cortez, Work It Out For Me, and Ty Tribbett, and Holy You. Tanya, when we left off, we were talking about the various types of insurance. Is it too old, senior citizen to get it? But the question is, what's the difference between whole life, term life, or universal when it comes to the types of insurances that matters the most?
1: You know what? Here is, and write it down, you heard it here first, right? All insurance, the foundation of all insurance is, guess what? It's term insurance. The difference is what you're adding to the term, right? So with whole life, it's term insurance. You just added some savings account, right? Universal, it's really a term insurance with a savings account that you can pull from that has some more interest that's, you know, not guaranteed, right? So really, insurance is just what? Term insurance. You pay more for it. The more stuff that you add to it, the more your premium is going to be. But the foundation of all insurance is just term.
0: Right. And when it, remember what it says now, term, it might be a 20-year term, might be a 30-year term. Whatever it is, it's only going to last so long. Where that whole life policy will go, it, I think, what, to 99, I'm not sure. You know, is that about right?
1: Hey, that could be, that's the going to depend on the company that is doing the policy. But yes, some policies can cover whole life. They say coverage till age 100. I no lie saw a policy and it said to age 140.
0: Are you serious?
1: No, it doesn't.
0: Now, you know what? Yeah. Hold on, I got to stop right there. Nobody's making it past 120. So if they're saying 140, I would not. Let me be quiet. I'm just going to be quiet right there.
1: We just talking what's out there. So whole life is supposed to last you your
0: whole life.
1: Whole life. Your whole, and so whatever that is, there is insurance to cover your whole life. Or you can just get coverage for a what? Time period, which is the term insurance.
0: All right. Now, last but not least, when we come back, we got to ask about, you know, why do you have to go to a doctor or have a physical when it comes to qualifying for insurance coverage? We're going to ask Tanya Beard that, and we're going to get her contact information, a website, and Omega Force Nation, and much more. So keep it here on the Cedric Bailey Radio Show.
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3: This is Ed Gray. Our Power Person of the Month is Mike Howard. Mike Howard is a nationally known motivational speaker and author of an inspiring book called From Ordinary to Extraordinary, Success Begins Within. Before beginning his speaking and writing career, Mike was a computer programmer for IBM's Space Shuttle Division. Mike, the mind is like a computer. Can a person be programmed for success?
4: Without a doubt. In my book, From Ordinary to Extraordinary, Success Begins Within, there's a chapter on how to program yourself for extraordinary achievement. The only difference between where you are today and where you will be tomorrow is the information that you learn and the people that you meet. I'll tell you more about that on tomorrow.
3: Thank you, Mike. I'm Ed Grubb.

0: 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I tell you what, we're having a great time. Appreciate you calling us at 888-474-9990. 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
0: 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It's Clean Comedy Night with Dennis Gaxiola.
1: I'm from Berkeley in Oakland, California. I'm a Desert Storm combat veteran. I've been shot at, not in Desert Storm, in Oakland. I've been shot.
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13: Welcome to Legally Speaking with Attorney John Burris. John, you were telling me we've reached the time of year where the Supreme Court traditionally lets us know their decisions on some very important cases. The first one we're going to look at is what most people are calling the birthright case. It regards the 14th Amendment, which basically says that if you're born in the United States, you are a citizen of the United States, regardless of the status of your parents. The Trump administration was seeking a ruling that would say that this is not the case. Can you tell us how the Supreme Court ruled and tell us why this is important, please?
14: Easiest of all the decisions that the courts have made this year. The 14th Amendment is very clear that if a person is born in the United States, they are a citizen of the United States. However, the Trump administration, being very concerned about immigration and the possibility of having a lot of birthright citizens born here and counting and being anti-Republicans, they tried to argue that if a person's parents are not here legally, then the children should not be counted legally. And this was a very strong argument made by a couple of members of the court, very strong opinions and dissenting opinions, that if you're born in the United States, you're a citizen of the United States, regardless of the immigration status of your parents.
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15: 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You will be enriched by the authentic, intergenerational, and ethnically diverse praise, worship, and solid biblical teaching. 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
16: 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SNC delivers the stories that matter most. Watch Scott Jennings, Larry Elder, Mike Gallagher, and many others tackling the issues facing our nation. 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
0: 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It's Clean Comedy Night with Dennis Gaxiola.
17: Moses was very Mexican. Come on, who else? 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
23: 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The Light.

0: right, welcome back. Your Finance Matters right here on your New Music Tuesday on the Cedric Bailey Radio Show. We just had the opportunity to bless you with music from Smokey Norful. Still, I say thank you. And Windows by Pastor Mike Jr. and Kirk Franklin and God's Property and Stomp. We're talking to Tanya Beard, a.k.a. Lady Free, and we're talking about insurance coverage, term life, whole life, universal life. But now we got to ask the question, if the agent says to you, you got to get a physical and go, and they're going to send a doctor or a nurse out to you to see what you look like, what do we need to be prepared for?
1: Right. That's a great question. And just remember this, guys, the more coverage or the more death benefit that you want, the more likely that there will be a need for a physical. Why is that? Because insurance is a business. Truthfully, insurance is about the insurance company doing what? Making money. So from a business perspective, would an insurance company want to take out or give you a policy knowing that you're going to make your transition tomorrow? Oh, no, that's not the goal. The insurance company would do what? They go broke. So remember, number one, insurance is a business. However, it is there to cover you in the event of the loss, but you're paying for that risk of loss. But the insurance company, it's still a business. It's about them winning.
0: I got you. Next week, we're going to talk about the difference from accidental death. Want to talk about that, the coverage on that, because it is the word, accidental. We got to talk about it. But how can they reach you and contact you, by the way?
1: Yes, you can reach me. Email's always great. It's Lady Free, the letter G, the number 8, at gmail.com, or hit us up on our landing page. 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
0: Thank you so much. Look forward to talking to you next week. We got more on the way, so keep it right here on the Cedric Bailey Radio Show. We got music on the way just from you. We'll hear from Kiara Sheard Kelly and, of course, Rain and B.B. Winans, his latest of All to Thee. Stay with us.

0: Here's one to take you back. Back in the day. On Rejoice Musical Soul Food.
1: 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Make some noise. Make some noise. Make some noise.